0: 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This is the Super Clean Dream Machine with your host, Hans Prisma. 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
1: Welcome to a new edition of Dreamscape Radio. And today we start with the brand new album of Eric Worlow. And the title is Earthshine. We're going to play the title track of the CD. Later on we'll have another track. This is Eric Worlow.

Again, a very nice atmospheric album from Eric from Norway. And I must say, this, although they are shorter tracks, I really like the album. And this is the new Gert Emmons with Schoolerman in the Shadow of Stratus. And this number is called Basement.

We can easily say that a new dynamic duo has been born with Schooler Man and with Keith Emmons. A wonderful album. This is the opening track of the CD, and the CD has five tracks with tracks around 15 minutes. A fantastic album. Now we come to a new artist in the Groove catalog, and that's a lot of numbers because the artist is called for S47E. The album is called 1221. And we're going to listen to Floating in Space, and this is the director's remix.

S475E, a new name in the catalog. Ryuichi Sakamoto made, together with Alpha Noto, the album 12 Conversations. And we're going to listen to Conversation Number 1.

A wonderful ambient-like album by Richie Sakamoto and by Alva Nota. Now it's time for the new Romboats, together with Stefan Whitlin. Yes, he was this summer 10 days here in Belgium, and we created an album that is called The Cosmic Mill. And from that album, we're going to listen to The Vortex, a track where I had been struggling with for over 2-3 years. But now, with Stefan, it's ready and it's rock and roll.

I said it, it's rock and roll. Stefan Whitland, Ron Boats, and additional drums by me and by Harold van der Heijden. Now we come to another new CD that we just released, and that's from FD Project, Fade into Black. And from that album, which is a double CD, this is June Smoth.

The new double CD by Frank de Rytke, Fade into Black. Now we play another track from the wonderful album from Eric Willow, Earthshine. And we're going to listen to the track All We Know.

20 short tracks on this Earthshine album by Eric, where he normally has longer tracks. This time it's they are not that long. They're about 4 minutes, 4.5 minutes long. Still, it's a very highly enjoyable album. The last track we're going to play is by Colin Raymond and Joe Raymond. It's from the album Lumen, and it's the opening track, Lumen number one. This was Dreamscape Radio. Tune in for next week for a new edition of Dreamscape Radio.

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Tonight we embark once again on a journey through easier soundscapes and harmony for change. We launch tonight's show with a fantastic collaboration between Blue Tech and Encounters. Their recent release is the collaboration EP Earth Resonance, merging organic textures with deep electronic frequencies. From the given three tracks, we dive into the track Open Mind in its Earth Mix.

just started daydreaming with Blue Tech and Encounters from Within Their Earth Resonance. 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Up next, we have two back-to-back tracks from German composer Thomas Lemmer. Dreamscapes 2 is his recent album, released earlier this month. Here we have a really calm endeavor of Thomas' musical world, and we start off the journey with his track The Stillness of What Once Was.

sunk into Among the Stars We Fade from the album Dreamscapes 2 by Thomas Lemmer. You can find these beautiful tracks via the signed music link provided at cyndi.de.

Let's head down under to Australia again to catch up with our good musical friend, Jim Ottaway. His album Treasures of Light is filled with radiant electronic textures and deserves more play for sure. Tonight we are listening to his wonderful track, Climbing Rainbows.

uplifting light and sound by Jim Holloway, taken from his Treasures of Light. Check out Jim's official website to explore more from this fine album and others

Up next on our playlist is the project Elyon once again with his album MMM The Third Millennium. It got released on Distant Lending Records, which is Michael's self-run new label. Quite a number of shorties to be found on this 18-track containing album, and we are listening to Joy right now.

Stars from the recently released album MMM by Elyon, which is available directly through Distant Landing Records. Give him a visit after the show.

We fly over to Norway for composer Sverre Knut Johansson with his Earth From Above, an album that got released on the famous Spotted Peccary label, serving fine electronic music with heart. It is a 12-track release featuring Sverre's style of orchestrated compositions. From his nature and space-inspired album Earth From Above, here is Flying Birds.

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Some weeks ago, his single Healing got released with his Toy Robot Records label. Some short and relaxing track this is, so it comes as a double. 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

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I like his blending of Asian instruments with electronic atmospheres. 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

So we are back on the other side, that is Australia again, with the well-known project Deep Space. His album The Atlas Sector is about to be released just next Friday, September 11. It will bear about 20 tracks, mostly of ambient nature, with some exceptions, like the track you are getting to hear now, which is Atlas Minor.

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Head over to Deep Space or Project Record's Bandcamp pages to look out for this release. And another release due next Friday is Next, with a collaboration by Dino Pacifici and Daniel Leuven. The Continuum Experience is the title of the album, featuring 10 new tracks of theirs. From the bunch, I picked the title track as teaser. 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

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Check out Dino Pacifici's website or Daniel Löwen's SoundCloud to discover more of their work. Another double feature for you coming up, this time by Polish artist Jabberman. The tracks are taken from the deluxe edition of his album Never Ending Void, released via Petroglyph Music. We start with So Close to Over.

Thank God We Are Not Forever, from the album Never Ending Void Deluxe Edition. Once released, you can pick up this release directly on Jabberman's or Petroglyph Music's Bandcamp pages. And with that, my dear friends, we are closing in on the end of tonight's show. Our final track for this edition comes in by UK producer Globalar. We orally visit his wonderfully titled album Love Letter to a Lost World. Whereof we dive in to the sound of

his somniferous ideal. Okay, folks, that's all the fine-tuning I could shoulder in tonight's pleasure ride. I hope you enjoyed your stay and will be back for more and completely different treats soon. Until next time, stay safe, take care, and keep listening deeply to fine ambient and electronic music, like you will find your peace in our closing track, which is Somniferous Ideal by Globlar. Good night, one and all.

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0: Good day, listeners. Welcome to episode 51 of Electronic Fusion. 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The opening track you have just heard was a track of the German musician Bernd Kistenmacher. I have played the track On the Shoulders of Atlas. This track can be found on his album Antimatter, released in 2012.
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We endorse many of the actions taken in the wake of 9/11 to facilitate government action and information sharing. But we stress that these measures need to be accompanied by commitment to our open society and the principle of review. Safeguards that are built into the process and accompanied by vigorous oversight.

our liberties as we secure and guard our security. We endorse many of the actions taken in the wake of 9/11 to facilitate government action and information sharing. But we stress that these measures need to be accompanied by commitment to our open society and the principle of review. Safeguards that are built into the process and accompanied by vigorous oversight. We must, after all is said and done, preserve the liberties that we are fighting for.

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And now, back to

That was Emotion from the album Telepath, released in 2005. You have heard the track Disconnection. Before Emotion, I have played a track of myself. It was the track Towards a Shimmering Horizon. This track can be found on the album Compilation, released in 2013. The first track of these last three tracks was a track of Astral Projection. From their album Back to Galaxy, I have played the track Open Society. Back to Galaxy was released in 2005.

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Three tracks in a row I have just played, of which the first track was a track of Klaus Schulze. You have heard the track Memento Mori, and this track can be found on La Vie Electronique Volume 2, released in 2009. After Klaus Schulze, I have played a track of Solaris from the album Cellar Door, released in 2006. You have heard the track I Promise That One Day Everything. The last track I have just played was a track of Spira from his album Gasoline 91 Octane. I have played the track Random Random, and this album was released in 2008.

0: Diamonds and Dust. That's the track title of the track I have just played. It's a track of Tangerine Dream, and this track can be found on their album Dream Mixes 3, released in 2001. The track before Tangerine Dream was a track of Chilled Sequence. From the album Magic Sense, released in 2006, I have played the track Space Breath. The first track of these last three tracks was a track of Jean-Michel Jarre. From his live album, The Concerts in China, released in 1982, I have played the track Equinox 7.
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0: That was a beautiful track of the American master of ambient music, Steve Roach, from his album Skeleton Keys, released in 2015. I have played the track, it's all connected. We are nearing this episode's end of Electronic Fusion now. Within a moment I will play the last track. It's a track of Within Reason. From their album Transient Broadcasts, I will play the track Amorphic Design. And this album Transient Broadcasts was released in 2013. But first, of course, my weekly announcements. Shortly after this episode of Electronic Fusion, you will find the playlist on my website. 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
1: There's old Indian legends. That say light, that say light, light. It's when Raven is angry, when Raven is angry, and it's his feet tearing across the sky.

delight to have you with me tonight on Sunday. I am your host, Stefan. Fitting to me being on an excursion, we take some longer recordings tonight for a change. 5 tracks only, all of them more than 10 minutes in length, of course with cool sounds. We are getting started by a recent single release by Uwe Rechtze, New Dimensions. Uwe has put out quite a number of new songs recently. This is one of them.

storytelling on this long runner by Uwe Rechtse named New Dimensions. You will find this song over at his Bandcamp page and many, many more. We stay in Germany for our next musical guest being Uwe Zaher from Cologne. He's better known under his moniker Brainwork for melodic electronic music. Hypnos is the title of his last album so far, carrying only 3 tracks of more than 50 minutes. For tonight, I picked the shortest of them with Mantra.

beautiful harmonics with ARPS taken from Hypnos by Brainwork. For more information, check out his release over at Q Records Shop. More great music from Germany is up with the release by Matthias Lehmann. Here we have his album Autumn Rhapsody, which got released about 1 year ago. It features five tracks between 10 and 23 minutes, being the final one of his Four Seasons series. From the bunch, you are listening to the song Break Through the Fog, Part 1.

Nice Build Up and Release, composed by Matthias Lehmann, available on Autumn Rhapsody. As his other seasons, this one is available over at his Bandcamp page. Over to England, where we meet our next guest, well known for serving longer tracks, Ivan Black. His album Dreams Less Sweet was released a week ago as self-release. Five of the eight tracks easily breaking the 10 minutes mark, so a lot of music for little money. For tonight I plucked a certain ratio for your listening pleasure.

quite relaxing at the same time. Music by Ivan Black to be found on Dreams Less Sweet. Bandcamp is your friend again. Visit the pages of Ivan Black for this and more of his releases. So we are near the end of the show already, with our final guest being Cousin Silas once again, this time in a collaboration with Øystein Jørgensen, an album titled Symbiotic, which only consists of one track of more than 1 hour of playtime. Hence you only get an excerpt from this one, a nice bite from Symbiotic. Okay folks, that's all the long play songs I could cram into only 60 minutes of a show. I hope you enjoyed your stay and will be back for more and completely different treats soon. Until then, take care, stay or be safe, and continue listening to great ambient and electronic music like what we have at Closer tonight for you, being Symbiotic by Cousin Silas and Øystein Jørgensen. Good night one and all.

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The special focus for this month of August is being wrapped up tonight from Dave Luxton. Tonight's featured CD at midnight will be Music from the Firmament, Volume 2, on Wayfarer Records, subtitled A Space Ambient Collection. Stay tuned for nearly 1 o'clock when I will announce next month's special focus and next week's featured CD at midnight. In the first portion of the show, you'll hear new music from Ewan Alexander Millar McKeegan and Heinrich Meyer Chord. New music from Jim Ottaway, plus some music from Robert Scott Thompson and Jamie Rose Hennigan. 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

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Exactly halfway through this life. Blurred faces, death masks. 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

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In 2026, Galactic Travels celebrates 29 years on the air, as WDIY celebrates 31. Good morning. My name is Bill Fox, and I bring you hour-long soundscapes of electronic, ambient, and space music every Thursday from 11 p.m. after jazz until 1 in the morning when we join overnight delivery service. The show started off with music from Craig Padilla. You heard Riding the Cosmic Rails. That comes from The Pulse of Life, released on Other Side. From Ewan Alexander Millar McKeeken and Heinrich Meyerkord, you heard a track off the new release, Darkness is Just Darkness. Released by Audio Bulb Records, the track you heard, Are You Restless? I apologize for not posting a now playing post on that one. That was followed by Jim Ottaway from his new album,

Treasures of Light, a self-release title. You heard A Promised Reality from Robert Scott Thompson. You heard Cirrus Fibratus. That comes from Cirrus on Au Courant Records. Cirrus, of course, is a nebula in the night sky. You heard a healthy excerpt of Garden of the Sacred Moon by Jamie Rose Hennigan. That comes from the 2024 album Transition on Alien Tribes Music. Since then, you've been hearing tonight's featured CD at midnight by this month's special focus, Dave Luxton. You've been hearing music from The Firmament, Volume 2, released on Wayfarer Records, subtitled A Space Ambient Collection. 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Music from The Firmament 2 by Dave Luxton. 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

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In 2020,

0: Shepard's catalog, except for two newly composed pieces, Shepard's Moons and End of Entropy. The tracks you heard include Ascendant Sign, Free Fall, Crop Circle, Millions of Possibilities, Palomar, a new track, Shepard Moons, Mimas Mix. By the way, Mimas is the seventh largest moon of Saturn. Into the Cosmic Void, Two Planets, Earthshine, Upon the Deep, and a new track, End of Entropy. Music was composed, performed, produced, mixed, and mastered by this month's special focus, Dave Luxton. And this is the follow-up to 2012's Music from the Firmament. However, this album was released in 2023.
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In 2026, Galactic Travels celebrates 29 years on the air as WDIY celebrates 31 with many choices and real voices. The special focus for this month of August will be Dave Luxton. Tonight's featured CD at midnight is called Collected Ambient Works 2, released on Wayfarer Records. In the first portion of the show, you'll be hearing new music from Cosmic Ground, new music from Dennis Young with Scott Heller, and new music from Blue Tech. 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Once there, you will find links to Galactic Travels on Facebook, both a page that you can like and a group that you can join and have conversations with people of a like mind, including many of the artists who are heard on this program. Starting off the show, music from Aliasone featuring Robert Rich from an album called Passage.

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In 2026, Galactic Travels celebrates 29 years on the air, as WDIY celebrates 31. Good morning. My name is Bill Fox, and I bring you hour-long soundscapes of electronic, ambient, and space music. Every Thursday from 11 p.m. after jazz until 1 in the morning when we join overnight delivery service. I have to get used to saying 11 o'clock after so many years of starting later. You heard first from AliaZone featuring Robert Rich. AliaZone is Chris Meyer, the inventor of vector synthesis. You heard Afterlife, The Three Gates. That comes from the new album Passage, a self-released title. Another self-released title, new from Cosmic Ground, that's Dirk-Jan Müller of Electric Orange. You heard Oregon Forest, Part 6. That comes from the album Oregon Forest. Dennis Young does a podcast called Primitive Substance, where he interviews a lot of different artists. Well, he put together an album of collaborations with various artists. This one was with Scott Heller. You heard Dr. Space from Nova, released on Primitive Substance Records. From Blue Tech, that's Evan Bartholomew, you heard some tracks from Petite Constellation on Din Records. You heard Dimensionless Ascent, Dimensionless Ascendant, there we go, On the Cusp of Dissolution, and an excerpt of Aphelion Isomer. Since then, you've been hearing tonight's featured CD at midnight, collected Ambient Works 2 on Wayfarer Records. That's the record label of Dave Luxton, who is the special focus for this month of August. Dave Luxton is a producer, electronic musician, composer, and guitarist based in the Pacific Northwest of the USA, specifically Olympia, Washington, if I don't miss my guess. He is a classically trained musician whose diverse compositions span multiple genres, including guitar-oriented compositions, cinematic soundscapes, alternative rock, and electronic.

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In 2026, Galactic Travels celebrates 29 years on the air as WDIY celebrates 31. 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